0: Dagangan laris, senyumnya manis.
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Radio Jogja. Well, I'm so sad of you on the subway. Well, I drive while you getting on the L train. Me and Manhattan's nice, so Malibu nights.

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WhatsApp 0852 85 kali 085, atau klik website www.sangasangahospitality.com dan Instagram @sangasangavillas. 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